heart is beating, I can feel the recipe. 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My blood is pumping, I can see the end is right in front of me. 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
1: 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My man's Sean Lee, the Silver Fox, give it up to him. Come on.

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And I made her laugh, I made her pass, I showed her my $1,000 ring. 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A classy girl, don't kiss in bars, you fool.